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4: Moose weather.
5: We have a severe thunderstorm watch currently in effect from Environment Canada. For tonight, mainly cloudy skies, a good chance of showers, and the risk of a thunderstorm. Fog patches developing around midnight, the low 15. For tomorrow, the fog going away in the morning, then a mix of sun and clouds. A slight chance of showers in the afternoon with the risk of a thunderstorm. The high 26, the humidex making it feel like 31. And for Friday, sunny, the high 24.
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0: Moose weather.
4: We have a severe thunderstorm watch currently in effect from Environment Canada. For tonight, mainly cloudy skies, a good chance of showers, and the risk of a thunderstorm. Fog patches developing around midnight, the low 15. For tomorrow, the fog going away in the morning, then a mix of sun and clouds. A slight chance of showers in the afternoon with the risk of a thunderstorm. The high 26, the humidex making it feel like 31. And for Friday, sunny, the high 24.

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4: We have a severe thunderstorm watch currently in effect from Environment Canada. For tonight, mainly cloudy skies, a good chance of showers, and the risk of a thunderstorm. Fog patches developing around midnight, the low 15. For tomorrow, the fog going away in the morning, then a mix of sun and clouds. A slight chance of showers in the afternoon with the risk of a thunderstorm. The high 26, the humidex making it feel like 31. And for Friday, sunny, the high 24.
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3: We have a severe thunderstorm watch currently in effect from Environment Canada. For tonight, mainly cloudy skies, a good chance of showers, and the risk of a thunderstorm. Fog patches developing around midnight, the low 15. For tomorrow, the fog going away in the morning, then a mix of sun and clouds. A slight chance of showers in the afternoon with the risk of a thunderstorm. The high 26, the humidex making it feel like 31. And for Friday, sunny, the high 24.
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6: weather. We have a severe thunderstorm watch currently in effect from Environment Canada. For tonight, mainly cloudy skies, a good chance of showers, and the risk of a thunderstorm. Fog patches developing around midnight, the low 15. For tomorrow, the fog going away in the morning, then a mix of sun and clouds. A slight chance of showers in the afternoon with the risk of a thunderstorm. The high 26, the humidex making it feel like 31. And for Friday, sunny, the high 24.
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1: Moose weather.
4: We have a severe thunderstorm watch currently in effect from Environment Canada. For tonight, mainly cloudy skies, a good chance of showers, and the risk of a thunderstorm. Fog patches developing around midnight, below 15. For tomorrow, the fog going away in the morning, then a mix of sun and clouds. A slight chance of showers in the afternoon with the risk of a thunderstorm. The high 26, the Humidex making it feel like 31. And for Friday, sunny, the high 24.
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1: Is it a relapse if it's just a drink? 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
6: Moose weather.
7: We have a severe thunderstorm watch currently in effect from Environment Canada. For tonight, mainly cloudy skies, a good chance of showers, and the risk of a thunderstorm. Fog patches developing around midnight, the low 15. For tomorrow, the fog going away in the morning, then a mix of sun and clouds. A slight chance of showers in the afternoon with the risk of a thunderstorm. The high 26, the humidex making it feel like 31. And for Friday, sunny, the high 24.
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6: Weather. We have a severe thunderstorm watch currently in effect from Environment Canada. For tonight, mainly cloudy skies, a good chance of showers, and the risk of a thunderstorm. Fog patches developing around midnight, the low 15. For tomorrow, the fog going away in the morning, then a mix of sun and clouds. A slight chance of showers in the afternoon with the risk of a thunderstorm. The high 26, the humidex making it feel like 31. And for Friday, sunny, the high 24.
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5: News weather.
6: The fog going away this morning, making way for a mix of sun and clouds. A slight chance of showers this afternoon with the risk of a thunderstorm. Today's high 26, the humidex making it feel like 31. For tonight, partly cloudy with a slight chance of showers and the risk of a thunderstorm. This evening, becoming clear overnight, the low 13. Tomorrow, sunny, the high 24. And for the weekend, Saturday, sunny, the high 24. Sunday, sunny, the high 27.
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0: News weather.
1: The fog going away this morning, making way for a mix of sun and clouds. A slight chance of showers this afternoon with the risk of a thunderstorm. Today's high 26, the humidex making it feel like 31. For tonight, partly cloudy with a slight chance of showers and the risk of a thunderstorm. This evening, becoming clear overnight, the low 13. Tomorrow, sunny, the high 24. And for the weekend, Saturday, sunny, the high 24. Sunday, sunny, the high 27.
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1: Moose weather.
2: The fog going away this morning, making way for a mix of sun and clouds. A slight chance of showers this afternoon with the risk of a thunderstorm. Today's high 26, the humidex making it feel like 31. For tonight, partly cloudy with a slight chance of showers and the risk of a thunderstorm. This evening, becoming clear overnight, the low 13. Tomorrow, sunny, the high 24. And for the weekend, Saturday, sunny, the high 24. Sunday, sunny, the high 27.
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1: weather. The fog going away this morning, making way for a mix of sun and clouds. A slight chance of showers this afternoon with the risk of a thunderstorm. Today's high 26, the humidex making it feel like 31. For tonight, partly cloudy with a slight chance of showers and the risk of a thunderstorm. This evening, becoming clear overnight, the low 13. Tomorrow, sunny, the high 24. And for the weekend, Saturday, sunny, the high 24. Sunday, sunny, the high 27.
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1: The fog going away this morning, making way for a mix of sun and clouds. A slight chance of showers this afternoon, but the risk of a thunderstorm. Today's high 26, the humidex making it feel like 31. For tonight, partly cloudy with a slight chance of showers and the risk of a thunderstorm. This evening, becoming clear overnight, the low 13. Tomorrow, sunny, the high 24. And for the weekend, Saturday, sunny, the high 24. Sunday, sunny, the high 27.
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The fog going away this morning, making way for a mix of sun and clouds. A slight chance of showers this afternoon with the risk of a thunderstorm. Today's high 26, the humidex making it feel like 31. For tonight, partly cloudy.

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0: weather.
1: The fog going away this morning, making way for a mix of sun and clouds. A slight chance of showers this afternoon with the risk of a thunderstorm. Today's high 26, the humidex making it feel like 31. For tonight, partly cloudy with a slight chance of showers and the risk of a thunderstorm. This evening, becoming clear overnight, the low 13. Tomorrow, sunny, the high 24. And for the weekend, Saturday, sunny, the high 24. Sunday, sunny, the high 27.
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0: The fog going away this morning, making way for a mix of sun and clouds. A slight chance of showers this afternoon with the risk of a thunderstorm. Today's high 26, the humidex making it feel like 31. For tonight, partly cloudy with a slight chance of showers and the risk of a thunderstorm. This evening, becoming clear overnight, the low 13. Tomorrow, sunny, the high 24. And for the weekend, Saturday, sunny, the high 24. Sunday, sunny, the high 27.
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3: Moose weather.
4: The fog going away this morning, making way for a mix of sun and clouds. A slight chance of showers this afternoon with the risk of a thunderstorm. Today's high 26, the humidex making it feel like 31. For tonight, partly cloudy with a slight chance of showers and the risk of a thunderstorm. This evening, becoming clear overnight, the low 13. Tomorrow, sunny, the high 24. And for the weekend, Saturday, sunny, the high 24. Sunday, sunny, the high 27.
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1: weather. The fog going away this morning, making way for a mix of sun and clouds. A slight chance of showers this afternoon with the risk of a thunderstorm. Today's high 26, the humidex making it feel like 31. For tonight, partly cloudy with a slight chance of showers and the risk of a thunderstorm. This evening, becoming clear overnight, the low 13. Tomorrow, sunny, the high 24. And for the weekend, Saturday, sunny, the high 24. Sunday, sunny, the high 27.
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4: Moose weather.
5: The fog going away this morning, making way for a mix of sun and clouds. A slight chance of showers this afternoon, with the risk of a thunderstorm. Today's high 26, the humidex making it feel like 31. For tonight, partly cloudy with a slight chance of showers and the risk of a thunderstorm. This evening, becoming clear overnight, the low 13. Tomorrow, sunny, the high 24. And for the weekend, Saturday, sunny, the high 24. Sunday, sunny, the high 27.
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2: The fog going away this morning, making way for a mix of sun and clouds. A slight chance of showers this afternoon with the risk of a thunderstorm. Today's high 26, the humidex making it feel like 31. For tonight, partly cloudy with a slight chance of showers and the risk of a thunderstorm. This evening, becoming clear overnight, the low 13. Tomorrow, sunny, the high 24. And for the weekend, Saturday, sunny, the high 24. Sunday, sunny, the high 27.
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1: Good morning, I'm Casey Kenny. A local woman is preparing to walk from Kempville to Spencerville in memory of her son who was killed in a motorcycle accident in 2023. Belinda Ouellette's 19-year-old son, Lucas Champagne, was in training to become an electrician and volunteered as a firefighter with the Spencerville Fire Department when he passed away on August 28, 2023. His birthday was September 6th, and to mark it, Ouellette and Lucas's best friend, Phil, will be walking that day along Highway 44 while also raising money that will be donated to the fire department. Ouellette tells the Vista Radio newsroom that Lucas loved being a firefighter.
2: We were so proud of him because we said to him, I said, Lucas, you're 19 years old. If you're still pretty young, if you don't get in, you try for next year. I was at work and he called me. I was so happy, like so proud.
1: Ouellette adds that anyone living along Highway 44 is invited to say hello, give a wave, or cheer them on along the way. A link to a GoFundMe account to donate can be found on our website. North Grenville Mayor Nancy Peckford says funding for a planned multi-use sports dome, public transportation, and the future of the historic Oxford Mills Town Hall are on her agenda for next week's AMO conference. The Association of Municipalities of Ontario is holding the annual conference in Ottawa from Sunday to Wednesday, with representatives from municipalities across the province expected to be in attendance. Peckford says it will provide an opportunity to meet with members of the Ministry of Sport to talk about new funding that's become available for projects like the Dome, which would be located on municipally owned land on Kempville campus. She tells the Vista Radio newsroom that expanding public transit is also on her list.
3: We've really done well in terms of leveraging provincial and federal funding, and that's been excellent because it's allowed us not to only sustain the service, but grow the service.
1: Peckford adds that she'll also be looking to learn more about possible funding that could be available for the conversion of the former Oxford Mills Town Hall into a space for arts and the community. And look up, look way up. The Perseid meteor shower is set to light up the night sky Thursday night. Every summer, the shower can be seen by the naked eye across Ontario. York University Observatory Director Dr. Elena Hyde tells the Vista Radio newsroom that the best spots to view it can be found further away from built-up areas.
4: Just go to as dark of a place as you can. So a park is better than the middle of a city, and getting out of a city is even better than a park.
1: NASA says viewers can expect 50 to 100 meteors per hour under clear, dark skies, with midnight to dawn the best viewing window. Be the first to know. 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
5: The Toronto Blue Jays beat the Boston Red Sox 6-4 last night for their third straight victory. Jays starter Jose Soriano struck out four and allowed one run on four hits with two walks across six innings to take a second consecutive no decision with the Jays. Tyler Rogers got the win in relief, and Max Scherzer is scheduled to start today's afternoon finale of the four-game series. In the WNBA last night, Dallas beat Toronto 94-88, handing the Tempo their 10th straight loss.
0: Moose weather.
5: Mainly sunny today, a high of 22, feeling like 27. Tonight, mainly cloudy with a low of 10. Tomorrow, a mix of sun and cloud with a chance of showers in the afternoon, a risk of a thunderstorm, a high of 22. Saturday and Sunday, both sunny with highs around 25 degrees.
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4: Mainly sunny today, a high of 22, feeling like 27. Tonight, mainly cloudy with a low of 10. Tomorrow, a mix of sun and cloud with a chance of showers in the afternoon, a risk of a thunderstorm, a high of 22. Saturday and Sunday, both sunny with highs around 25 degrees. That was How Long, Blue Rodeo. It's Michelle at the Moose here, filling in for Peter T this week. We've got a lovely sunny day ahead. We're going to kick off the morning with some great music. It's Dan Hartman on Kempville's biggest variety, Moose FM.

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1: Good morning, I'm Casey Kenny. A local woman is preparing to walk from Kempville to Spencerville in memory of her son who was killed in a motorcycle accident in 2023. Belinda Ouellette's 19-year-old son, Lucas Champagne, was in training to become an electrician and volunteered as a firefighter with the Spencerville Fire Department when he passed away on August 28, 2023. His birthday was September 6th, and to mark it, Ouellette and Lucas's best friend, Phil, will be walking that day along Highway 44 while also raising money that will be donated to the fire department. Ouellette tells the Vista Radio newsroom that Lucas loved being a firefighter.
2: We were so proud of him because we said to him, I said, Lucas, you're 19 years old. If you're still pretty young, if you don't get in, you try for next year. I was at work and he called me. I was so happy, like so proud.
1: Ouellette adds that anyone living along Highway 44 is invited to say hello, give a wave, or cheer them on along the way. A link to a GoFundMe account to donate can be found on our website. North Grenville Mayor Nancy Peckford says funding for a planned multi-use sports dome, public transportation, and the future of the historic Oxford Mills Town Hall are on her agenda for next week's AMO conference. The Association of Municipalities of Ontario is holding the annual conference in Ottawa from Sunday to Wednesday, with representatives from municipalities across the province expected to be in attendance. Peckford says it will provide an opportunity to meet with members of the Ministry of Sport to talk about new funding that's become available for projects like the Dome, which would be located on municipally owned land on Kempville campus. She tells the Vista Radio newsroom that expanding public transit is also on her list.
3: We've really done well in terms of leveraging provincial and federal funding, and that's been excellent because it's allowed us not to only sustain the service, but grow the service.
1: Peckford adds that she'll also be looking to learn more about possible funding that could be available for the conversion of the former Oxford Mills Town Hall into a space for arts and the community. And look up, look way up. The Perseid meteor shower is set to light up the night sky Thursday night. Every summer, the shower can be seen by the naked eye across Ontario. York University Observatory Director Dr. Elena Hyde tells the Vista Radio newsroom that the best spots to view it can be found further away from built-up areas.
4: Just go to as dark of a place as you can. So a park is better than the middle of a city, and getting out of a city is even better than a park.
1: NASA says viewers can expect 50 to 100 meteors per hour under clear, dark skies, with midnight to dawn the best viewing window. Be the first to know. 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
5: The Toronto Blue Jays beat the Boston Red Sox 6-4 last night for their third straight victory. Jays starter Jose Soriano struck out four and allowed one run on four hits with two walks across six innings to take a second consecutive no decision with the Jays. Tyler Rogers got the win in relief, and Max Scherzer is scheduled to start today's afternoon finale of the four-game series. In the WNBA last night, Dallas beat Toronto 94-88, handing the Tempo their 10th straight loss.
0: Moose weather.
5: Mainly sunny today, a high of 22, feeling like 27. Tonight, mainly cloudy with a low of 10. Tomorrow, a mix of sun and cloud with a chance of showers in the afternoon, a risk of a thunderstorm, a high of 22. Saturday and Sunday, both sunny with highs around 25 degrees.
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6: Hope you're having a great day, and thanks for listening to Moose FM. I'm Peter T, and even though I'm on holidays this week, wanted to let you know if you've been cleaning out a bookshelf, the Kempville Youth Center is getting ready for its 22nd annual book fair. That's going to happen later this month, but organizers say they're currently sitting at around 60% of the books they need for that sale. That's why they're hoping the community can help fill the shelves before the big event. So take a look around your home. Maybe there's some novels you've already read, children's books your family has outgrown, or cookbooks or other titles that could find a new home. Those books could really help make this year's fundraiser a big success. Donations are being accepted tonight from 4 until 6 p.m. and then again on Saturday morning from 9 a.m. until noon at the Ferguson Forest Outlet Store on County Road 44. Also, the Highway 43 Car Club is going to be accepting donations Friday night at the Municipal Center. Just remember, they're not accepting magazines, dictionaries, or encyclopedias. The annual book fair takes place August 21st through the 23rd, and the money raised helps support local youth programs and services. So if you've got books gathering dust on a shelf, consider dropping them off tonight between 4 and 6 or Saturday morning between 9 a.m. and noon. Your donation could help the Kempville Youth Center make a big difference for local youth.

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4: Mainly sunny today, a high of 22, feeling like 27. Tonight, mainly cloudy with a low of 10. Tomorrow, a mix of sun and cloud with a chance of showers in the afternoon, a risk of a thunderstorm, a high of 22. Saturday and Sunday, both sunny with highs around 25 degrees. Good morning. It's Michelle at the Moose hanging out with you. If you're a Fleetwood Mac fan, we've got some news for you. Lindsay Buckingham says he and Stevie Nicks are talking all the time now. And with these two, that's practically breaking news. If you remember, Buckingham and Nicks went from being a couple to joining Fleetwood Mac together to breaking up while making rumors, and then somehow spent decades standing on stage singing songs that they had very obviously written about each other. And then Buckingham was kicked out of the Fleetwood Mac band in 2018, and for years, things between them sounded pretty icy. But apparently working on an upcoming Fleetwood Mac documentary has helped change that. Their 1973 Buckingham Nicks album was finally reissued last year, and Buckingham says that a lot of the old tension has been healed and worked out. And here's the part getting fans interested. He says 2027 should be a very interesting year, and quote, quite a few things will reveal themselves. 2027 also happens to mark 50 years since Rumors. Now, nobody has announced a Fleetwood Mac reunion. Stevie's previously said she can't imagine doing it without Christine McVie. But after everything that these two have put each other through over the last 50 years, the fact that Stevie Nicks and Lindsay Buckingham are willingly calling each other might already be the Fleetwood Mac plot twist of the decade. Here's Go Your Own Way on the Moose.

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1: Good morning, I'm Casey Kenny. A local woman is preparing to walk from Kempville to Spencerville in memory of her son who was killed in a motorcycle accident in 2023. Belinda Ouellette's 19-year-old son, Lucas Champagne, was in training to become an electrician and volunteered as a firefighter with the Spencerville Fire Department when he passed away on August 28, 2023. His birthday was September 6th, and to mark it, Ouellette and Lucas's best friend, Phil, will be walking that day along Highway 44 while also raising money that will be donated to the fire department. Ouellette tells the Vista Radio newsroom that Lucas loved being a firefighter.
2: We were so proud of him because we said to him, I said, Lucas, you're 19 years old. If you're still pretty young, if you don't get in, you try for next year. I was at work and he called me. I was so happy, like so proud.
1: Ouellette adds that anyone living along Highway 44 is invited to say hello, give a wave, or cheer them on along the way. A link to a GoFundMe account to donate can be found on our website. North Grenville Mayor Nancy Peckford says funding for a planned multi-use sports dome, public transportation, and the future of the historic Oxford Mills Town Hall are on her agenda for next week's AMO conference. The Association of Municipalities of Ontario is holding the annual conference in Ottawa from Sunday to Wednesday, with representatives from municipalities across the province expected to be in attendance. Peckford says it will provide an opportunity to meet with members of the Ministry of Sport to talk about new funding that's become available for projects like the Dome, which would be located on municipally owned land on Kempville campus. She tells the Vista Radio newsroom that expanding public transit is also on her list.
3: We've really done well in terms of leveraging provincial and federal funding, and that's been excellent because it's allowed us not to only sustain the service, but grow the service.
1: Peckford adds that she'll also be looking to learn more about possible funding that could be available for the conversion of the former Oxford Mills Town Hall into a space for arts and the community. And look up, look way up. The Perseid meteor shower is set to light up the night sky Thursday night. Every summer, the shower can be seen by the naked eye across Ontario. York University Observatory Director Dr. Elena Hyde tells the Vista Radio newsroom that the best spots to view it can be found further away from built-up areas.
4: Just go to as dark of a place as you can. So a park is better than the middle of a city, and getting out of a city is even better than a park.
1: NASA says viewers can expect 50 to 100 meteors per hour under clear, dark skies, with midnight to dawn the best viewing window. Be the first to know. 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
7: The Toronto Blue Jays beat the Boston Red Sox 6-4 last night for their third straight victory. Jays starter Jose Soriano struck out four and allowed one run on four hits with two walks across six innings to take a second consecutive no decision with the Jays. Tyler Rogers got the win in relief, and Max Scherzer is scheduled to start today's afternoon finale of the four-game series. In the WNBA last night, Dallas beat Toronto 94-88, handing the Tempo their 10th straight loss.
0: Moose weather.
7: Mainly sunny today, a high of 22, feeling like 27. Tonight, mainly cloudy with a low of 10. Tomorrow, a mix of sun and cloud with a chance of showers in the afternoon, a risk of a thunderstorm, a high of 22. Saturday and Sunday, both sunny with highs around 25 degrees.
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3: Mainly sunny today, a high of 22, feeling like 27. Tonight, mainly cloudy with a low of 10. Tomorrow, a mix of sun and cloud with a chance of showers in the afternoon, a risk of a thunderstorm, a high of 22. Saturday and Sunday, both sunny with highs around 25 degrees. Good morning, it's Michelle at the Moose hanging out with you. Social media has changed so much over the past decade to two decades that I'm curious what its actual role is in your own life, because there was a time where the whole point was pretty simple. Everybody kind of used social media for the same things. You went online to see what your friends were doing. You posted some pictures, somebody changed their relationship status, maybe you found an old classmate you haven't talked to in 20 years. But now, social media can be absolutely anything. Some people open Facebook first thing in the morning because that's basically where they get the local news. They get the road closures and the weather and, you know, people wondering why there are six police cars on Main Street. You know, other people barely post anything themselves. They're just there for the entertainment, the funny videos, the recipes, the gardening ideas. And for some people, it really is still about connection, keeping up with the kids and grandkids who live away. It came up because MySpace, of all things, is apparently looking at making another comeback. So the current owners of MySpace say that they want to relaunch it, and they're not necessarily pretending that they're going to knock Facebook or TikTok off the top. They think there's a growing amount of social media fatigue. People are getting tired of every feed being driven by an algorithm. And so the article points out that some users are already moving towards smaller, more private online communities because they want something that feels personal again. And that was kind of what old MySpace was. Your page actually felt like your page. You could customize it and pick the music on it and choose who showed up in your famous top eight. So I want to know today, when you open your social media, what are you mainly there for? Is that where you find your news? Is it really just to watch some reels first thing in the morning or when you're sitting on the toilet? Is it for shopping through the Facebook marketplace, all that good stuff? Join the conversation. How do you use social media? 613-332-1423.
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2: Good morning, I'm Casey Kenny. A local woman is preparing to walk from Kempville to Spencerville in memory of her son who was killed in a motorcycle accident in 2023. Belinda Ouellette's 19-year-old son, Lucas Champagne, was in training to become an electrician and volunteered as a firefighter with the Spencerville Fire Department when he passed away on August 28, 2023. His birthday was September 6th, and to mark it, Ouellette and Lucas's best friend Phil will be walking that day along Highway 44 while also raising money that will be donated to the fire department. Ouellette tells the Vista Radio newsroom that Lucas loved being a firefighter.
3: We were so proud of him because we said to him, I said, Lucas, you're 19 years old. If you're still pretty young, if you don't get in, you try for next year. I was at work and he called me. I was so happy, like so proud.
2: Ouellette adds that anyone living along Highway 44 is invited to say hello, give a wave, or cheer them on along the way. A link to a GoFundMe account to donate can be found on our website. North Grenville Mayor Nancy Peckford says funding for a planned multi-use sports dome, public transportation, and the future of the historic Oxford Mills Town Hall are on her agenda for next week's AMO conference. The Association of Municipalities of Ontario is holding the annual conference in Ottawa from Sunday to Wednesday, with representatives from municipalities across the province expected to be in attendance. Peckford says it will provide an opportunity to meet with members of the Ministry of Sport to talk about new funding that's become available for projects like the Dome, which would be located on municipally owned land on Kempville campus. She tells the Vista Radio newsroom that expanding public transit is also on her list.
4: We've really done well in terms of leveraging provincial and federal funding, and that's been excellent because it's allowed us not to only sustain the service, but grow the service.
2: Peckford adds that she'll also be looking to learn more about possible funding that could be available for the conversion of the former Oxford Mills Town Hall into a space for arts and the community. And look up, look way up. The Perseid meteor shower is set to light up the night sky Thursday night. Every summer, the shower can be seen by the naked eye across Ontario. York University Observatory Director Dr. Elena Hyde tells the Vista Radio newsroom that the best spots to view it can be found further away for built-up areas.
5: Just go to as dark of a place as you can. So a park is better than the middle of a city, and getting out of a city is even better than a park.
2: NASA says viewers can expect 50 to 100 meteors per hour under clear, dark skies, with midnight to dawn the best viewing window. Be the first to know. 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
6: The Toronto Blue Jays beat the Boston Red Sox 6-4 last night for their third straight victory. Jays starter Jose Soriano struck out four and allowed one run on four hits with two walks across six innings to take a second consecutive no decision with the Jays. Tyler Rogers got the win in relief, and Max Scherzer is scheduled to start today's afternoon finale of the four-game series. In the WNBA last night, Dallas beat Toronto 94-88, handing the Tempo their 10th straight loss.
1: Moose weather.
6: Mainly sunny today, a high of 22, feeling like 27. Tonight, mainly cloudy with a low of 10. Tomorrow, a mix of sun and cloud with a chance of showers in the afternoon, a risk of a thunderstorm, a high of 22. Saturday and Sunday, both sunny with highs around 25 degrees.
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7: Moose FM, the station playing the biggest variety. Hope your day is going well. I'm Peter T, and I'm enjoying some holidays this week, but I wanted to remind you the South Mountain Fair gets underway today. Things kick off this evening with the fairgrounds open from 5 until 10. Midway's going to be up and running, giving you a chance to enjoy the rides, games, and all those fair treats you've been waiting for. Fun's going to continue tomorrow night with the truck pull. That gets underway at 7 p.m. After the pulling action, you can head over to the entertainment tent where Mark Mulligan and Silver Creek will take to the stage. Saturday might just be the busiest day of the fair. Schedule includes horse shows, the always popular baby show, a truck show, and plenty of rodeo action throughout the day. Then Saturday night features a performance from Canadian country star Tyler Joe Miller. And if you're heading out on Sunday, you're going to find even more to see and do, including the tractor pull, more rodeo events, and live music on the stage. change throughout the day. So whether you're into motorsports, country music, rodeo events, livestock, midway rides, or simply spending time with family, there's something happening every day at the South Mountain Fair. But before we look too far ahead, tonight is where it all begins. The Midway opens, the crowds gather, and at 7 p.m., the Demolition Derby kicks off another South Mountain Fair. So if you're looking for some Thursday night excitement, that's where you're going to want to be. You can find all the details by searching South Mountain Fair on social media.

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5: It's Michelle at the Moose hanging out with you. Now, social media is meant to draw you in, and it sure does that. But there's so many different ways. It's a news source for a lot of people. For a lot of people, it's just entertainment. It originally was meant to connect you with people that you weren't physically close with, you know, in distance, kind of like a phone call, to be honest. But I was just wondering, what is super prevalent on your social media? What is the algorithm given to you?
6: Okay, so it's funny because one time I watched a video, a reel of somebody walking around downtown Japan, and I thought it was so cool, and now I just constantly see ad, like, reels for Japan. And I'm like, oh my God, why do I love this so much? And now I'm seeing Japanese cooking videos, and I'm like, okay, I just want to become Japanese now.
5: Yeah, so, that's pretty cool.
6: Like, it's so weird how it works. And now that I mention it on my phone, I'm probably going to get like 17 bajillion
5: more. Yeah.
6: But yeah, definitely those cooking videos. And I love, for some reason, these Japanese touristy videos. These are hilarious.
5: Yeah, that's awesome. And Japan is a beautiful place with cool, interesting culture.
6: Oh my God, I want to go. Like, I've been talking about going it with my friends for like years.
5: Yeah, that would be so much fun.

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4: Moose weather.
5: Mainly sunny today, a high of 22, feeling like 27. Tonight, mainly cloudy with a low of 10. Tomorrow, a mix of sun and cloud with a chance of showers in the afternoon, a risk of a thunderstorm, a high of 22. Saturday and Sunday, both sunny with highs around 25 degrees. Hey, it's Michelle at the Moose, soaking up this sunshine with you. It looks like MySpace is getting a reboot with a focus on personalization and connection. That they feel that other platforms have kind of put to the wayside, which I guess is kind of true. Like on Facebook nowadays, you've got the news, you've got all these reels and clips from people you don't know. Like, is posting an important thing for you? Like, is it about sharing your experiences with your friends? Or are you really mainly just on there to watch the cat videos?
6: I'm a big poster. I'm recently mainly, it's me trying to sell junk out around my house. So I'm on Marketplace and Kijiji. But for posting on social media, I like to post trips, parties, outings, something funny, try to make life exciting.
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1: Good morning. I'm Casey Kenny. A local woman is preparing to walk from Kempville to Spencerville in memory of her son who was killed in a motorcycle accident in 2023. Belinda Ouellette's 19-year-old son, Lucas Champagne, was in training to become an electrician and volunteered as a firefighter with the Spencerville Fire Department when he passed away on August 28, 2023. His birthday was September 6th, and to mark it, Ouellette and Lucas's best friend Phil will be walking that day along Highway 44 while also raising money that will be donated to the fire department. Ouellette tells the Vista Radio newsroom that Lucas loved being a firefighter.
2: We were so proud of him because we said to him, I said, Lucas, you're 19 years old. If you're still pretty young, if you don't get in, you try for next year. I was at work and he called me. I was so happy, like so proud.
1: Ouellette adds that anyone living along Highway 44 is invited to say hello, give a wave, or cheer them on along the way. A link to a GoFundMe account to donate can be found on our website. North Grenville Mayor Nancy Peckford says funding for a planned multi-use sports dome, public transportation, and the future of the historic Oxford Mills Town Hall are on her agenda for next week's AMO conference. The Association of Municipalities of Ontario is holding the annual conference in Ottawa from Sunday to Wednesday, with representatives from municipalities across the province expected to be in attendance. Peckford says it will provide an opportunity to meet with members of the Ministry of Sport to talk about new funding that's become available for projects like the Dome, which would be located on municipally owned land on Kempville campus. She tells the Vista Radio newsroom that expanding public transit is also on her list.
3: We've really done well in terms of leveraging provincial and federal funding, and that's been excellent because it's allowed us not to only sustain the service, but grow the service.
1: Peckford adds that she'll also be looking to learn more about possible funding that could be available for the conversion of the former Oxford Mills Town Hall into a space for arts and the community. And look up, look way up. The Perseid meteor shower is set to light up the night sky Thursday night. Every summer, the shower can be seen by the naked eye across Ontario. York University Observatory Director Dr. Elena Hyde tells the Vista Radio newsroom that the best spots to view it can be found further away from built-up areas.
4: Just go to as dark of a place as you can. So a park is better than the middle of a city, and getting out of a city is even better than a park.
1: NASA says viewers can expect 50 to 100 meteors per hour under clear, dark skies, with midnight to dawn the best viewing window. 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
5: The Toronto Blue Jays beat the Boston Red Sox 6-4 last night for their third straight victory. Jays starter Jose Soriano struck out four and allowed one run on four hits with two walks across six innings to take a second consecutive no decision with the Jays. Tyler Rogers got the win in relief, and Max Scherzer is scheduled to start today's afternoon finale of the four-game series. In the WNBA last night, Dallas beat Toronto 94-88, handing the Tempo their 10th straight loss.
0: Moose weather.
5: Mainly sunny today, a high of 22, feeling like 27. Tonight, mainly cloudy with a low of 10. Tomorrow, a mix of sun and cloud with a chance of showers in the afternoon, a risk of a thunderstorm, a high of 22. Saturday and Sunday, both sunny with highs around 25 degrees.
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2: Weather. Mainly sunny today, a high of 22, feeling like 27. Tonight, mainly cloudy with a low of 10. Tomorrow, a mix of sun and cloud with a chance of showers in the afternoon, a risk of a thunderstorm, a high of 22. Saturday and Sunday, both sunny with highs around 25 degrees.
3: Good morning, it's Michelle filling in for Peter T. I picked up this little trivia card game from one of the boutique shops downtown the other day, and while I was looking around, I realized there's an entire category of games that just seem made for the cottage, right? Little boxes you can throw in a bag and kind of forget about until it starts raining, or everybody's sitting around the campfire after dinner and somebody says, okay, now what? Yeah, they had trivia games, charades, those ridiculous fast card games with names like Taco Cat, Goat Cheese Pizza. You know, that's the one where you're flipping cards and saying the words in sequence and racing to slap the pile in the middle. It's a very simple premise, but it's like exactly the kind of game that can become very competitive with the right family or group of friends. But sometimes the best cottage games don't require you to bring anything, really. Like, have you ever played Six Degrees of Kevin Bacon? So the idea comes from Six Degrees of Separation. You pick an actor and you try to connect them back to Kevin Bacon through people they've appeared with using no more than six connections. So like, here's a Canadian example. You start with Shania Twain. Shania was in the movie I Still Believe with Gary Sinise. Gary Sinise was in Apollo 13 with Kevin Bacon. There you go. That's Kevin Bacon in only 2 degrees. And once somebody introduces a game like that around the campfire, like, you can just lose time to it. And then, of course, there are just cottage classics. Euchre with the same people you've been playing with for 20 years. Charades after you get a couple adult drinks in you, maybe. Or the board games that everybody has that live permanently at the cottage that are missing three pieces, but you just kind of play it anyways and work your way around it. So I want to know, what is your cottage or campfire game? Join the conversation, 613-332-1423.
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1: Good morning. I'm Casey Kenny. A local woman is preparing to walk from Kempville to Spencerville in memory of her son who was killed in a motorcycle accident in 2023. Belinda Ouellette's 19-year-old son, Lucas Champagne, was in training to become an electrician and volunteered as a firefighter with the Spencerville Fire Department when he passed away on August 28, 2023. His birthday was September 6th, and to mark it, Ouellette and Lucas's best friend Phil will be walking that day along Highway 44 while also raising money that will be donated to the fire department. Ouellette tells the Vista Radio newsroom that Lucas loved being a firefighter.
2: We were so proud of him because we said to him, I said, Lucas, you're 19 years old. If you're still pretty young, if you don't get in, you try for next year. I was at work and he called me. I was so happy, like so proud.
1: Ouellette adds that anyone living along Highway 44 is invited to say hello, give a wave, or cheer them on along the way. A link to a GoFundMe account to donate can be found on our website. North Grenville Mayor Nancy Peckford says funding for a planned multi-use sports dome, public transportation, and the future of the historic Oxford Mills Town Hall are on her agenda for next week's AMO conference. The Association of Municipalities of Ontario is holding the annual conference in Ottawa from Sunday to Wednesday, with representatives from municipalities across the province expected to be in attendance. Peckford says it will provide an opportunity to meet with members of the Ministry of Sport to talk about new funding that's become available for projects like the Dome, which would be located on municipally owned land on Kempville campus. She tells the Vista Radio newsroom that expanding public transit is also on her list.
3: We've really done well in terms of leveraging provincial and federal funding, and that's been excellent because it's allowed us not to only sustain the service, but grow the service.
1: Peckford adds that she'll also be looking to learn more about possible funding that could be available for the conversion of the former Oxford Mills Town Hall into a space for arts and the community. And look up, look way up. The Perseid meteor shower is set to light up the night sky Thursday night. Every summer, the shower can be seen by the naked eye across Ontario. York University Observatory Director Dr. Elena Hyde tells the Vista Radio newsroom that the best spots to view it can be found further away from built-up areas.
4: Just go to as dark of a place as you can. So a park is better than the middle of a city, and getting out of a city is even better than a park.
1: NASA says viewers can expect 50 to 100 meteors per hour under clear, dark skies, with midnight to dawn the best viewing window. Be the first to know. 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
5: The Toronto Blue Jays beat the Boston Red Sox 6-4 last night for their third straight victory. Jays starter Jose Soriano struck out four and allowed one run on four hits with two walks across six innings to take a second consecutive no decision with the Jays. Tyler Rogers got the win in relief, and Max Scherzer is scheduled to start today's afternoon finale of the four-game series. In the WNBA last night, Dallas beat Toronto 94-88, handing the Tempo their 10th straight loss.
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5: Mainly sunny today, a high of 22, feeling like 27. Tonight, mainly cloudy with a low of 10. Tomorrow, a mix of sun and cloud with a chance of showers in the afternoon, a risk of a thunderstorm, a high of 22. Saturday and Sunday, both sunny with highs around 25 degrees.
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6: It's time now for Do You Know? Three fun facts to make you sound smarter than you really are. First off, 15% of adults say working in a movie theater was the ultimate job when they were a teenager. Next, Hershey Kisses are named after the kissing sound the chocolate makes as it falls from the machine. And finally, riding a roller coaster can help you pass a kidney stone. There you have it. 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
2: So it's going to be just amazing for getting out to the cottage or having some campfires. And I was just asking, when you're doing those things, what are the games that you play in the evening with your friends or family? Because it can really bring out some good fun to be doing some charades around the campfire or other things like that.
3: A lot of my friends are into board games or like card games. So that's probably our go-to. The biggest go-to would probably be Cards Against Humanity.
2: Mm-hmm.
3: That's a pretty common one for my group.
2: This is something I found with my little group of friends. So it's now a little bit older of a game. Cards Against Humanity came out when I was, I think, in high school. And I find that I know all the cards now and that I don't find them as funny as I did. You know what I mean? Do you remember playing it for the first few times and just laughing your butt off? And then do you ever find that it gets a little stale?
3: Yeah, it can. I don't own it personally, but my friends have bought like some of the expansions.
2: Yeah, and that would help.
3: Yeah, and again, not owning it, I feel like I don't play it as much as I would if I did own it.
2: Yeah, it's more of a treat. I do own it myself, so that's why I say.
3: Yeah, it's not something that like I bring around, so I think that kind of helps, but...
2: Yeah, well, you know what? And even on that same note, like I own a game of Trivial Pursuit. Because right. I own it, I know most of the questions.
3: Yeah. 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
5: Mainly sunny today, a high of 22, feeling like 27. Tonight, mainly cloudy with a low of 10. Tomorrow, a mix of sun and cloud with a chance of showers in the afternoon, a risk of a thunderstorm, a high of 22. Saturday and Sunday, both sunny with highs around 25 degrees. We have got a gorgeous weekend ahead of us for going up to the cottage or maybe having a nice campfire at night. And there's always that one game that comes out around either of those that everybody gets way more competitive than they plan to. Like, it can be something as simple as trivia or cards or charades. And I feel like every family has their own favorite. So I want to know, what's the game that always comes out at your cottage, campsite, or family? Get together.
6: One of the games we love to play, we get sitting around a fire. 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
1: Good morning, I'm Casey Kenny. A local woman is preparing to walk from Kempville to Spencerville in memory of her son who was killed in a motorcycle accident in 2023. Belinda Ouellette's 19-year-old son, Lucas Champagne, was in training to become an electrician and volunteered as a firefighter with the Spencerville Fire Department when he passed away on August 28, 2023. His birthday was September 6th, and to mark it, Ouellette and Lucas's best friend, Phil, will be walking that day along Highway 44 while also raising money that will be donated to the fire department. Ouellette tells the Vista Radio newsroom that Lucas loved being a firefighter.
2: We were so proud of him because we said to him, I said, Lucas, you're 19 years old. If you're still pretty young, if you don't get in, you try for next year. I was at work and he called me. I was so happy, like so proud.
1: Ouellette adds that anyone living along Highway 44 is invited to say hello, give a wave, or cheer them on along the way. A link to a GoFundMe account to donate can be found on our website. North Grenville Mayor Nancy Peckford says funding for a planned multi-use sports dome, public transportation, and the future of the historic Oxford Mills Town Hall are on her agenda for next week's AMO conference. The Association of Municipalities of Ontario is holding the annual conference in Ottawa from Sunday to Wednesday, with representatives from municipalities across the province expected to be in attendance. Peckford says it will provide an opportunity to meet with members of the Ministry of Sport to talk about new funding that's become available for projects like the Dome, which would be located on municipally owned land on Kempville campus. She tells the Vista Radio newsroom that expanding public transit is also on her list.
3: We've really done well in terms of leveraging provincial and federal funding, and that's been excellent because it's allowed us not to only sustain the service, but grow the service.
1: Peckford adds that she'll also be looking to learn more about possible funding that could be available for the conversion of the former Oxford Mills Town Hall into a space for arts and the community. And look up, look way up. The Perseid meteor shower is set to light up the night sky Thursday night. Every summer, the shower can be seen by the naked eye across Ontario. York University Observatory Director Dr. Elena Hyde tells the Vista Radio newsroom that the best spots to view it can be found further away for built-up areas.
4: Just go to as dark of a place as you can. So a park is better than the middle of a city, and getting out of a city is even better than a park.
1: NASA says viewers can expect 50 to 100 meteors per hour under clear, dark skies, with midnight to dawn the best viewing window. Be the first to know. 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
8: The Toronto Blue Jays beat the Boston Red Sox 6-4 last night for their third straight victory. Jays starter Jose Soriano struck out four and allowed one run on four hits with two walks across six innings to take a second consecutive no decision with the Jays. Tyler Rogers got the win in relief, and Max Scherzer is scheduled to start today's afternoon finale of the four-game series. In the WNBA last night, Dallas beat Toronto 94-88, handing the Tempo their 10th straight loss.
0: Moose weather.
8: Mainly sunny today, a high of 22, feeling like 27. Tonight, mainly cloudy with a low of 10. Tomorrow, a mix of sun and cloud with a chance of showers in the afternoon, a risk of a thunderstorm, a high of 22. Saturday and Sunday, both sunny with highs around 25 degrees.
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0: Sure, parenting can be tough, but look at it this way. You now have your own mini landscaping crew to cut the lawn.
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0: That was Kylie Minogue, Can't Get You Out of My Head. It's Michelle at the Moose here. Going out is one of those things that almost never costs what you think it's going to cost. You see a concert ticket for $40 and you think, all right, that's not that bad. But then there's the service fee. There's parking, maybe a drink, maybe two. Food afterwards, getting yourself home. And that $40 night is not a $40 night, 100%. So a new European project called the Night Out Price Index has decided to actually price the whole night, not just the ticket. So they looked at 8 cities and they broke it down piece by piece. What it costs to get through the door, what a round of drinks costs, what different kinds of tickets run, what it costs to get home, even with the late night food stops. And I think that's useful because we normally compare entertainment by one number. The concert is $70. The club is $20 to get in. The festival is $200. But none of those numbers tell you what you're actually going to spend. And one of the most interesting things in the report was how differently some cities approach that first cost of going out. Like in Athens, in Greece, for example, a number of clubs charge about 10 to 15 euros to get in, but your first drink is always included. So instead of paying cover charge to just walk through the door, you are getting what you were probably going to buy anyway built into the price. And when they did the math, a club cocktail averaged around 11 euros. So in some cases, the actual cost of the music and the whole experience was almost nothing beyond the drink itself. That's a pretty smart way to make going out feel a little more worthwhile. And it also looked at a bigger problem behind all of this. Venues are closing, people are going out earlier, a lot of younger people are cutting back simply because they can't afford to do it as often, which is why I would absolutely use something like this in Canada. Imagine being able to look up Toronto, Ottawa, Kingston, Montreal, even the smaller towns, and see what a realistic night out is going to cost you before you make plans. Not just admission, but parking and drinks and dinner and getting home, the whole thing. And maybe it would even highlight places that do things a little differently, like keeping cover charges low or including something with admission. Because when everything costs more, sometimes the difference between going out and staying home isn't making the night dirt cheap. It's just knowing what you're actually signing up to spend and feeling like you're getting something from it.
1: Oh, man. You're gonna love this tune.

Penguins with Peter T. Cheering for the Pittsburgh Penguins in a town full of Leafs and Senator fans. Brave or just wrong? You decide. 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
3: Mainly sunny today, a high of 22, feeling like 27. Tonight, mainly cloudy with a low of 10. Tomorrow, a mix of sun and cloud with a chance of showers in the afternoon, a risk of a thunderstorm, a high of 22. Saturday and Sunday, both sunny with highs around 25 degrees.
4: Apparently, you can teach an old dog new tricks. You just might not want to pit them immediately against a young dog. So Robert Plant, Led Zeppelin Robert Plant, made a surprise appearance earlier this month at a charity junior chess tournament in Worcestershire, England. There were 32 junior players taking a part in an officially rated event, and Robert Plant showed up unexpectedly, and he just kind of sat down for some casual chess. And eventually, he found himself across the board from 17-year-old George Walker, which already creates a fantastic picture. So young George actually knew who he was playing. He's a Led Zeppelin fan himself. Apparently, his mom and sister are fans too. So he said he was shocked when he realized Robert Plant was sitting across from him. But apparently not so shocked that he forgot how to play chess, because the kid won. Eventually, even the tournament organizer was very diplomatic when he was asked whether Robert Plant is actually any good at chess. He says he thinks Robert has potential with a bit of practice. Which is like the chess equivalent of your teacher writing, well, he applies himself. The other funny part was some of the younger competitors apparently had no idea who he was. The organizers said there were kids at this under 18 tournament essentially going, Robert, who? Until somebody explained that the gentleman playing chess with them was one of the biggest rock singers of all time. Meanwhile, Robert Plant certainly isn't settling into retirement and spending his days practicing chess. His latest record with Saving Grace is out now, and he had the band head back on the road this fall for their Up the Sharp End U.S. tour, running from September into October. So, yes, Robert Plant can still learn a new trick. He just may want a few more chess lessons before requesting a rematch with the kids.
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1: Thanks for making Moose FM a part of your day. I'm Peter T, and even though I'm on holidays this week, there are some traditions that simply can't be ignored, and one of those is making sure your day includes at least one good laugh, or at least a very good groan. That's right, the daily chuckle must continue. So here we go. What do you get when you cross a skunk with a chicken? A foul smell. Have yourself a good day and be safe.

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7: 10 years ago, Canada stopped what it was doing and turned toward Kingston, Ontario. 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On August 20th, we'll revisit that same stage. The Final Curtain, 10 years later, brings the Tragically Hip's legendary final set list on this station, song by song. Listen here. Thursday, August 20th, from 3 to 6 p.m. The music, the memories, the moment. The Tragically Hip, the Final Curtain, 10 years later.
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0: This is The Moose.
9: Good morning. It's Michelle at The Moose hanging out with you. You know that bird outside your window at 5 in the morning that sounds like it's trying to tell you something? Well, I mean, it turns out that it actually might be. A new study has found that bird song may be a lot more like human language than we realized. Researchers are looking at Bengalese finches, and these little birds aren't just born knowing exactly what to sing. When they're young, they listen to older birds and gradually learn the song from them. So, like, basically, bird parents have teenagers copying everything they say, too. And as researchers listen more closely, they realize the songs weren't a random collection of chirps. Like, they were using certain little groups of sounds over and over again, almost like we use words. Some of those sounds came up constantly, while others were much more rare. And the sounds they used the most were usually the shortest ones, which is a lot like us. And think about the words you probably use 50 times before breakfast. I, it, the, and, you know, and we save the big complicated words for when we really need them. And apparently birds have their own version of that exactly happening in their songs. Now, scientists aren't saying birds have language exactly like ours, but the way that they learn and put their songs together is surprisingly familiar. And I just think that makes hearing birds in the morning just a little bit more interesting, because what sounds to us like tweet, tweet, chirp, chirp may actually have a whole structure behind it that we just don't understand.

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2: Moose weather.
3: Mainly sunny today, a high of 22, feeling like 27. Tonight, mainly cloudy with a low of 10. Tomorrow, a mix of sun and cloud with a chance of showers in the afternoon, a risk of a thunderstorm, a high of 22. Saturday and Sunday, both sunny with highs around 25 degrees.
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5: Moose weather.
6: Mainly sunny today, a high of 22, feeling like 27. Tonight, mainly cloudy with a low of 10. Tomorrow, a mix of sun and cloud with a chance of showers in the afternoon, a risk of a thunderstorm, a high of 22. Saturday and Sunday, both sunny with highs around 25 degrees.

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5: Mainly sunny today, a high of 22, feeling like 27. Tonight, mainly cloudy with a low of 10. Tomorrow, a mix of sun and cloud with a chance of showers in the afternoon, a risk of a thunderstorm, a high of 22. Saturday and Sunday, both sunny with highs around 25 degrees.
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4: Mainly sunny today, a high of 22, feeling like 27. Tonight, mainly cloudy with a low of 10. Tomorrow, a mix of sun and cloud with a chance of showers in the afternoon, a risk of a thunderstorm, a high of 22. Saturday and Sunday, both sunny with highs around 25 degrees.
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2: Moose weather.
3: Mainly sunny today, a high of 22, feeling like 27. Tonight, mainly cloudy with a low of 10. Tomorrow, a mix of sun and cloud with a chance of showers in the afternoon, a risk of a thunderstorm, a high of 22. Saturday and Sunday, both sunny with highs around 25 degrees.
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1: Good afternoon, I'm Casey Kenny. Breaking news this afternoon, a strike that lasted more than 11 weeks is over. Staff with Children's Mental Health of Leeds and Grenville are returning to work after reaching an agreement with the Ontario Public Services Employees Union. The union says job action was brought on because of a lack of provincial funding that's led to their pay not keeping up with other agencies. The strike started back on May 25th. CMHLG officials say their focus now is on supporting a respectful return to operations and beginning the process of resuming services for children, youth, and families across Leeds and Grenville. They say service resumption will be a phased approach, and in the first few days, CMHLG will be reconnecting staff to systems, reviewing schedules, confirming appointments, and updating families as next steps are known. Families already receiving service or who were currently waiting for a first appointment before the labor disruption don't need a new referral. Officials with CMHLG say they won't be commenting further on the details of the agreement at this time. The end is in sight for the multi-year County Road 43 widening project in Kempville. North Grenville Mayor Nancy Peckford says the project, which will see the road widen from 200 meters west of County Road 44 to 220 meters east of Colonnade Drive, is projected to be completed by next summer. It includes the replacement of the bridge over Kempville Creek. The project, a partnership between the United Counties of Leeds and Grenville, R.W. Tomlinson Limited, and North Grenville, started in March 2024 and evolved work both above and below ground, as well as the addition of four new roundabouts. Peckford tells the Vista Radio newsroom that they've worked hard to make sure the project stays at its estimated price tag of around $50.8 million.
2: This project is on time and on budget. As complex as it has been, it really, for the most part, there haven't been a lot of surprises.
1: Peckford adds the next major part of the work to be done is the installation of a roundabout in front of the W.O. Stinson and Son Limited gas station and Kempville Community Living. And auto thefts were down just over 10% across Canada through the first half of the year compared to the first 6 months of 2025. That's the trend being reported by Aikite Association. Officials say the drop showcases the successful collaboration of the insurance industry with law enforcement at all levels of government. However, they say now's the time for manufacturers to step up and modernize anti-theft requirements. Alberta saw the biggest decline in vehicle thefts at just over 15%, while the decrease across Western Canada was over 14%. Ontario saw thefts drop nearly 8.5%. Over 20,700 vehicle thefts were reported across Canada in the first 6 months of the year. Be the first to know. Sign up and get news alerts delivered directly to your inbox at mykempvillenow.com.
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6: Mainly sunny today, a high of 22, feeling like 27. Tonight, mainly cloudy with a low of 10. Tomorrow, a mix of sun and cloud with a chance of showers in the afternoon, a risk of a thunderstorm, a high of 22. Saturday and Sunday, both sunny with highs around 25 degrees.
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3: Moose weather.
4: Mainly sunny today, a high of 22, feeling like 27. Tonight, mainly cloudy with a low of 10. Tomorrow, a mix of sun and cloud with a chance of showers in the afternoon, a risk of a thunderstorm, a high of 22. Saturday and Sunday, both sunny with highs around 25 degrees.
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2: Moose weather.
3: Mainly sunny today, a high of 22, feeling like 27. Tonight, mainly cloudy with a low of 10. Tomorrow, a mix of sun and cloud with a chance of showers in the afternoon, a risk of a thunderstorm, a high of 22. Saturday and Sunday, both sunny with highs around 25 degrees.
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this town's lost its faith, our colors will fade eventually. 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
2: Mainly sunny today, a high of 22, feeling like 27. Tonight, mainly cloudy with a low of 10. Tomorrow, a mix of sun and cloud with a chance of showers in the afternoon, a risk of a thunderstorm, a high of 22. Saturday and Sunday, both sunny with highs around 25 degrees.
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1: Moose weather.
5: Mainly sunny today, a high of 22, feeling like 27. Tonight, mainly cloudy with a low of 10. Tomorrow, a mix of sun and cloud with a chance of showers in the afternoon, a risk of a thunderstorm, a high of 22. Saturday and Sunday, both sunny with highs around 25 degrees.
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3: Moose weather.
4: Mainly sunny today, a high of 22, feeling like 27. Tonight, mainly cloudy with a low of 10. Tomorrow, a mix of sun and cloud with a chance of showers in the afternoon, a risk of a thunderstorm, a high of 22. Saturday and Sunday, both sunny with highs around 25 degrees.
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4: Mainly sunny today, a high of 22, feeling like 27. Tonight, mainly cloudy with a low of 10. Tomorrow, a mix of sun and cloud with a chance of showers in the afternoon, a risk of a thunderstorm, a high of 22. Saturday and Sunday, both sunny with highs around 25 degrees.
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7: Moose Weather.
8: A mix of sun and cloud today, a chance of showers in the afternoon with the risk of a thunderstorm and a high of 22 degrees. Tonight, clear with a low of 9. Tomorrow, sunny with a high of 25. Sunday will be cloudy with a chance of showers, a high of 22. And Monday, a mix of sun and cloud, a small chance of showers, a high of 25.
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2: Weather. A mix of sun and cloud today, a chance of showers in the afternoon with the risk of a thunderstorm and a high of 22 degrees. Tonight, clear with a low of 9. Tomorrow, sunny with a high of 25. Sunday will be cloudy with a chance of showers, a high of 22. And Monday, a mix of sun and cloud, a small chance of showers, a high of 25.
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0: from 97.5 Moose FM in Kempville. Here's what's happening.
1: Good afternoon, I'm Casey Kenny. A strike that lasted more than 11 weeks is over. Staff with Children's Mental Health of Leeds and Grenville are returning to work after reaching an agreement with the Ontario Public Service Employees Union. The union says job action was brought on because of a lack of provincial funding that's led to their pay not keeping up with other agencies. The strike started back on May 25th. CMHLG officials say their focus is now on supporting a respectful return to operations and beginning the process of resuming services for children, youth, and families across Leeds and Grenville. They say service resumption will be a phased approach, and in the first few days, CMHLG will be reconnecting staff to systems, reviewing schedules, confirming appointments, and updating families as next steps are known. Families already receiving service or who were currently waiting for a first appointment before the labor disruption do not need a new referral. Officials with CMHLG say they won't be commenting further on the details of the agreement at this time. The end is in sight for the multi-year County Road 43 widening project in Kempville. North Grenville Mayor Nancy Peckford says the project, which will see the road widen from 200 meters west of County Road 44 to 220 meters east of Colonnade Drive, is projected to be completed by next summer. It includes the replacement of the bridge over Kempville Creek. The project, a partnership between the United Counties of Leeds and Grenville, R.W. Tomlinson Limited, and North Grenville, started in March 2024 and involves work both above and below ground, as well as the addition of four new roundabouts. Peckford tells the Vista Radio newsroom that they've worked hard to make sure the project stays at its estimated price tag of around $50.8 million.
2: This project is on time and on budget. As complex as it has been, it really, for the most part, there haven't been a lot of surprises.
1: Peckford adds the next major part of the work to be done is the installation of a roundabout in front of the W.O. Stinson & Son Limited gas station and Kempville Community Living. And the community is being invited to dust off their walking shoes and take a step towards something meaningful. The Winchester District Memorial Hospital Foundation is calling on people to join the Grand Parade, a fun, family-friendly walk on Saturday, September 19th. The fundraiser supports the Dundas Manor redevelopment. Everyone, avid walkers or not, are being invited to join in, and participants can register to join a team and donate. Dundas Manor is a long-term care home in Winchester that's cared for residents from local communities for more than 45 years, with the new home featuring larger resident rooms, improved accessibility, and enhanced privacy. The goal is to have residents moved in by the end of 2026. WDMH Foundation Executive Director Cindy Alt-Peters tells the Vista Radio newsroom that the money raised from the walk will help the new manor feel like home.
2: We're looking at the furniture for the resident rooms, so there's high-tech beds that are part of that. There's like a nightstand chair, that kind of thing. Everybody will have their own space.
1: Paul Peters adds that the fundraising goal is $35,000, and they've already raised 16% of that amount. You can find a link to find out more information on the walk on our website. Be the first to know. Sign up and get news alerts delivered directly to your inbox at mykempvillenow.com.
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0: Moose weather.
1: Partly cloudy skies tonight, a slight chance of showers early in the evening, but the risk of a thunderstorm, the low 13. For tomorrow, a mix of sun and clouds, a slight chance of showers in the afternoon, but the risk of a thunderstorm, the high 24, the humidex making it feel like 26. And for the weekend, Saturday, sunny, the high 25, Sunday cloudy, but the slight chance of showers, the high 24.

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2: Moose weather.
3: Partly cloudy skies tonight. A slight chance of showers early in the evening, but the risk of a thunderstorm, the low 13. For tomorrow, a mix of sun and clouds. A slight chance of showers in the afternoon, but the risk of a thunderstorm, the high 24. The humidex making it feel like 26. And for the weekend, Saturday, sunny, the high 25. Sunday, cloudy, but the slight chance of showers, the high 24.
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4: Partly cloudy skies tonight, a slight chance of showers early in the evening, but the risk of a thunderstorm, the low 13. For tomorrow, a mix of sun and clouds, a slight chance of showers in the afternoon, but the risk of a thunderstorm, the high 24, the humidex making it feel like 26. And for the weekend, Saturday, sunny, the high 25, Sunday, cloudy, but the slight chance of showers, the high 24.
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0: 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Here's what's happening.
1: Good afternoon, I'm Casey Kenny. A strike that lasted more than 11 weeks is over. Staff with Children's Mental Health of Leeds and Grenville are returning to work after reaching an agreement with the Ontario Public Service Employees Union. The union says job action was brought on because of a lack of provincial funding that's led to their pay not keeping up with other agencies. The strike started back on May 25th. CMHLG officials say their focus is now on supporting a respectful return to operations and beginning the process of resuming services for children, youth, and families across Leeds and Grenville. They say service resumption will be a phased approach, and in the first few days,

0: CMHLG will be reconnecting staff to systems, reviewing schedules, confirming appointments, and updating families as next steps are known. Families already receiving service or who were currently waiting for a first appointment before the labor disruption do not need a new referral. Officials with CMHLG say they won't be commenting further on the details of the agreement at this time. The end is in sight for the multi-year County Road 43 widening project in Kempville. North Grenville Mayor Nancy Peckford says the project, which will see the road widen from 200 meters west of County Road 44 to 220 meters east of Colonnade Drive, is projected to be completed by next summer. It includes the replacement of the bridge over Kempville Creek. The project, a partnership between the United Counties of Leeds and Grenville, R.W. Tomlinson Limited, and North Grenville, started in March 2024 and involves work both above and below ground, as well as the addition of four new roundabouts. Peckford tells the Vista Radio Newsroom that they've worked hard to make sure the project stays at its estimated price tag of around $50.8 million.
1: This project is on time and on budget. As complex as it has been, it really, for the most part, there haven't been a lot of surprises.
0: Peckford adds the next major part of the work to be done is the installation of a roundabout in front of the W.O. Stinson & Son Limited gas station and Kempville Community Living. And the community is being invited to dust off their walking shoes and take a step towards something meaningful. The Winchester District Memorial Hospital Foundation is calling on people to join the Grand Parade, a fun, family-friendly walk on Saturday, September 19th. The fundraiser supports the Dundas Manor redevelopment. Everyone, avid walkers or not, are being invited to join in, and participants can register to join a team and donate. Dundas Manor is a long-term care home in Winchester that's cared for residents from local communities for more than 45 years, with the new home featuring larger resident rooms, improved accessibility, and enhanced privacy. The goal is to have residents moved in by the end of 2026. WDMH Foundation Executive Director Cindy Alt-Peters tells the Vista Radio Newsroom that the money raised from the walk will help the new manor feel like home.
1: We're looking at the furniture for the resident rooms, so there's high-tech beds that are part of that. There's like a nightstand chair, that kind of thing. Everybody will have their own space.
0: Peters adds that the fundraising goal is $35,000, and they've already raised 16% of that amount. You can find a link to find out more information on the walk on our website. Be the first to know. 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
0: Partly cloudy skies tonight, a slight chance of showers early in the evening, but the risk of a thunderstorm, the low 13. For tomorrow, a mix of sun and clouds, a slight chance of showers in the afternoon, but the risk of a thunderstorm, the high 24, the humid X making it feel like 26. And for the weekend, Saturday, sunny, the high 25. Sunday, cloudy, but the slight chance of showers, the high 24.
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0: Moose weather.
3: Partly cloudy skies tonight. A slight chance of showers early in the evening, but the risk of a thunderstorm, the low 13. For tomorrow, a mix of sun and clouds. A slight chance of showers in the afternoon, but the risk of a thunderstorm, the high 24. The humidex making it feel like 26. And for the weekend, Saturday, sunny, the high 25. Sunday, cloudy, but the slight chance of showers, the high 24.
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5: Moose weather.
6: Partly cloudy skies tonight, a slight chance of showers early in the evening, but the risk of a thunderstorm, the low 13. For tomorrow, a mix of sun and clouds, a slight chance of showers in the afternoon, but the risk of a thunderstorm, the high 24, the humidex making it feel like 26. And for the weekend, Saturday, sunny, the high 25, Sunday, cloudy, but the slight chance of showers, the high 24.
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6: Partly cloudy skies tonight, a slight chance of showers early in the evening, but the risk of a thunderstorm, the low 13. For tomorrow, a mix of sun and clouds, a slight chance of showers in the afternoon, but the risk of a thunderstorm, the high 24, the humidex making it feel like 26. And for the weekend, Saturday, sunny, the high 25, Sunday, cloudy, but the slight chance of showers, the high 24.
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3: Moose weather.
4: Partly cloudy skies tonight, a slight chance of showers early in the evening, but the risk of a thunderstorm, the low 13. For tomorrow, a mix of sun and clouds, a slight chance of showers in the afternoon, but the risk of a thunderstorm, the high 24, the humid X making it feel like 26. And for the weekend, Saturday, sunny, the high 25, Sunday, cloudy, but the slight chance of showers, the high 24.
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3: Partly cloudy skies tonight. A slight chance of showers early in the evening, but the risk of a thunderstorm, the low 13. For tomorrow, a mix of sun and clouds. A slight chance of showers in the afternoon, but the risk of a thunderstorm, the high 24. The humid X making it feel like 26. And for the weekend, Saturday, sunny, the high 25. Sunday, cloudy, but the slight chance of showers, the high 24.
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6: Partly cloudy skies tonight, a slight chance of showers early in the evening, but the risk of a thunderstorm, the low 13. For tomorrow, a mix of sun and clouds, a slight chance of showers in the afternoon, but the risk of a thunderstorm, the high 24, the humidex making it feel like 26. And for the weekend, Saturday, sunny, the high 25. Sunday, cloudy, but the slight chance of showers, the high 24.
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0: A little summer deck advice. Don't put your drink under the bug zapper.
1: 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Just saying.
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0: Heritage Conservation Area. Nature's way of saying, bring bug spray.
1: Or leave itchy.
2: Gotcha.
0: Moose FM.